0: 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Uit de buurt komt Chef Special.
1: 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Dit is Haarlem 105.
2: I'm a dance with the devil like I got none to lose. Fall down, feather like I'm a dance cause you devil like. You cross the line 100 times. Overriding wrongs and rights. Fell down. Feather light. You make me wish I'd never grow up, but I've grown up. I wish you'd never shown up, but you showed up. I wish I'd never grow up, but I've grown up now. I wish you'd never shown up, but you showed up.

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And my mama had some great advice, so I thought I'd put it in the words of this song. 'Cause I can still hear her saying,

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She made you feel like a clown. Now there's a whole lot of girls just looking for a good man like you.

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I just wanna dance a little bit closer, baby. If you want somebody, better be me. 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

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Now you do what they told ya.

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0: Slim Zay.
1: Can I have the attention of the class? Kids, do you like violence?
2: Yeah,
1: wanna
2: yeah,
1: see
2: yeah.
1: me stick 9-inch nails to each one of my eyelids?
2: Uh-huh.
1: Wanna copy me and do exactly like I did?
2: Yeah.

0: the tape. This kid needs to be locked away.
1: Get him!
0: Dr. Dre, don't just stand there. Operate. I'm not ready to leave. It's too scary to die. I'll have to be carried inside the cemetery and buried alive.
1: Yep.
0: Am I coming or going? I can barely decide. I just drank a fifth of vodka. Dare me to drive?
1: Go ahead.
0: All my life I was very depressed.

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Gone for the weekend, walking down the beaches. I'm yearning, I'm longing, wanna get back to this feeling. The tide is still high, but the wounds are slowly healing. Enjoy your time like we never did before. Celebrating life while drifting by the show.

They say the holy water's watered down, and this town's lost its faith. Our colors will fade eventually, so if our time is running out, day after day, we'll make the mundane a masterpiece. Oh my, my, oh my, my love, I take one look at you, you're taking me out.

0: Then I start, then stop, start again. Many times it was because of fear. Sometimes money. Sometimes it would be because I didn't believe in myself enough to do it. Then my mom would tell me,
1: to everything there is a season, a time for every purpose under heaven, a time to be born, a time to die, a time to plant, a time to pluck up what is planted, a time to tear, a time to sow, a time to keep silence, and a time to speak, a time to love, and a time to hate, a time of war, and a time of peace.
0: That was a Bible scripture that I took to heart and realized that my time is my time. And no one can take that from me, but I can't neglect the dream. I went through a lot, I've seen a lot over the years. And the final product is all of the joy, sadness, pain, and love I've experienced over the last 7 years.

our lovely state of mind. I'm so tired of being without love. Never know what love's about. Second, like, well, you can come on in, man. You can blow now if you want to. I'm through.

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I just wanna dance a little bit closer, baby. If you want somebody, better be me. If I bring you jasmine when your hands are empty.